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8: Expect a clear night tonight, down to 8. Sunny and breezy Sunday, reaching 21. 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
6: Expect a clear night tonight, down to 8. Sunny and breezy Sunday, reaching 21. Sunny and 21 again on Monday.
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1: I want to tell you a story about the house rent blues. 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
6: Expect a clear night tonight, down to 8. Sunny and breezy Sunday, reaching 21. Sunny and 21 again on Monday.
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7: Expect a clear night tonight, down to 8. Sunny and breezy Sunday, reaching 21. Sunny and 21 again on Monday.
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12: Expect a clear night tonight, down to 8. Sunny and breezy Sunday, reaching 21. Sunny and 21 again on Monday.
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8: Expect a clear night tonight, down to 8. Sunny and breezy Sunday, reaching 21. Sunny and 21 again on Monday.
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10: Expect a clear night tonight, down to 8. Sunny and breezy Sunday, reaching 21. Sunny and 21 again on Monday.
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7: Expect a clear night tonight, down to 8. Sunny and breezy Sunday, reaching 21. Sunny and 21 again on Monday.

The devil went down to Georgia. He was looking for a soul to steal. 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
4: It'll be sunny today with a high of 21. Sunny Monday reaching 21. Sunny 21 again on Tuesday.
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4: It'll be sunny today with a high of 21. Sunny Monday reaching 21. Sunny 21 again on Tuesday.
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6: It'll be sunny today with a high of 21. Sunny Monday reaching 21. Sunny 21 again on Tuesday.
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8: It'll be sunny today with a high of 21. Sunny Monday reaching 21. Sunny 21 again on Tuesday.
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3: It'll be sunny today with a high of 21. Sunny Monday reaching 21. Sunny 21 again on Tuesday.
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7: It'll be sunny today with a high of 21. Sunny Monday reaching 21. Sunny 21 again on Tuesday.
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4: It'll be sunny today with a high of 21. Sunny Monday reaching 21. Sunny, 21 again on Tuesday.
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4: It'll be sunny today with a high of 21. Sunny Monday reaching 21. Sunny 21 again on Tuesday.
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3: It'll be sunny today with a high of 21. Sunny Monday reaching 21. Sunny 21 again on Tuesday.
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4: It'll be sunny today with a high of 21. Sunny Monday reaching 21. Sunny 21 again on Tuesday.
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0: Loose weather for Huntsville.
3: It'll be sunny today with a high of 21. Sunny Monday reaching 21. Sunny 21 again on Tuesday.
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6: It'll be sunny today with a high of 21. Sunny Monday reaching 21. Sunny 21 again on Tuesday.
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0: Boost weather for Huntsville.
6: A mix of sun and cloud today with a 30% chance of late day showers. It'll be on the breezy side, getting up to 21. Partly cloudy tonight, could be showers. Clearing late tonight, breezy down to 7. Sunny on Monday with a high of 21.
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1: Good morning, I'm John Crawford. It was all hands on deck on Saturday. Crews from across Ontario called to deal with widespread power blackouts, a severe windstorm leaving as many as 90,000 homes and businesses in the dark at one point to start the weekend.

0: grown from 15 hectares on Friday to 72 as of Saturday as firefighters battle the flames fueled by strong winds. The fire, called Sudbury 2, is located around 3.8 kilometers north of Highway 17 and 3 kilometers southeast of Agnew Lake, north of Nairn Center. The fire was not under control as of last evening. The Natural Resources Ministry is asking everyone to stay clear of the area. A 34-year-old man is dead and a child was airlifted to hospital after a three-vehicle collision on Highway 15 near Smith's Falls happened Friday. The collision involved an ambulance and two cars on the highway between County Road 1 and County Road 5 in Lombardy. The driver and passenger in the ambulance were taken to hospital with serious injuries. The U.S. says it is ready to restart attacks on Iran if the two sides are not able to reach an agreement to end the conflict. Defense Secretary Pete Hegseth says the U.S. military stockpiles are more than suited for that, both in the Middle East and around the world. Drones may be leaving Hamilton for Ukraine. National Defense says that drones will be manufactured by the Ukrainian company Airlogix and Hamilton-based drone maker Sentinel R&D. Drone technology has gone through a rapid evolution during Russia's war in Ukraine, behind most of the casualties in the conflict. In sports, Pete Alonso singled in the winning run with the bases loaded in a five-run ninth inning. The Orioles getting by the Blue Jays 6-5 Saturday. At the World Hockey Championship, Finland down Canada 4-2 in their semifinal. Switzerland shut down Norway 6-0, so the Canadians have a shot at the bronze medal against Norway, while the Finns and Swiss go after gold. The Spurs win the NBA Championship, defeating SGA and the Thunder 111-103 in Game 7. WNBA play, the Temples over the Storm 93-72, and Canada's Félix Auger-Aliassime has advanced to the fourth round of men's singles play, the French Open, while Canada's Victoria Mboko was eliminated in a third-round women's match.
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0: A mix of sun and cloud today with a 30% chance of late-day showers. It'll be on the breezy side, getting up to 21. Partly cloudy tonight, could be showers. Clearing late tonight, breezy down to 7. Sunny on Monday with a high of 21.
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6: A mix of sun and cloud today with a 30% chance of late day showers. It'll be on the breezy side, getting up to 21. Partly cloudy tonight, could be showers. Clearing late tonight, breezy down to 7. Sunny on Monday with a high of 21.
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0: Moose Weather for Huntsville.
6: A mix of sun and cloud today with a 30% chance of late day showers. It'll be on the breezy side, getting up to 21. Partly cloudy tonight, could be showers. Clearing late tonight, breezy down to 7. Sunny on Monday with a high of 21.
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1: Good morning, I'm John Crawford. A majority of Hydro One customers have all their stuff back on this morning after a severe windstorm late Friday knocked out power to as many as 90,000 customers across central and eastern Ontario. The utility says crews made significant progress Saturday and that while the majority of customers do have their power back, as many as 14,000 others

0: forward, given the Trump administration saying earlier, we don't want cars from Canada. Carrie Lynn Finley has won the leadership of the BC Conservative Party, Finley replacing John Rustad, who resigned back in December. It's expected to help deal with a growing demand for skilled workers in Northern Ontario's mining and construction sectors, a new civil and mining tech program launching at Collège Boréal's Timmins campus this fall. More than 3,700 mining-related jobs are expected to be needed in the Timmins region by 2029. Pierre Poilievre may be a Federalist and the only federal leader who is an Alberta MP, but that doesn't mean he has a direct say in a referendum that could see his home province on a path to separate from the rest of the country. Elections Alberta says that Canadians who have effectively relocated to Ottawa with no genuine intention of returning to Alberta as their primary home would not be able to vote in the referendum. The Conservative leader primarily lives in Ontario, given his status as official opposition leader and his long tenure as an MP in Carleton riding, which he, of course, lost in the last election. In sports, a late win for Baltimore. The Orioles over the Blue Jays 6-5 in a 5-run ninth inning. At the World Hockey Championship, the Finns beat the Canadians 4-2, while Switzerland took care of Norway 6-0 in their respective semifinals. So Canada now chases bronze in a game against Norway. The Swiss and Finns play for the gold medal. The Spurs knocked off the defending Thunder 111-103 in Game 7 to win the NBA championship. And in WNBA play, the Temples took care of the Storm 93-72.
1: Boost weather for Huntsville.
0: A mix of sun and cloud today with a 30% chance of late day showers. It'll be on the breezy side, getting up to 21. Partly cloudy tonight, could be showers. Clearing late tonight, breezy down to 7. Sunny on Monday with a high of 21.
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1: 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If you're getting out on the Muskoka Lakes, Lake of Bays, Bancroft, Halliburton, nice light winds to start out the day. They'll increase a little westerly 10 knots near noon with gusts to 20 knots. Diminish to light again this evening, shift northeast Monday morning. Waves half a meter or less. Water temperature between 6 and 10 degrees under fair skies. Port Carling locks open 8 a.m. until 8 p.m. For Georgian Bay, west winds 10 knots, increasing west 15 knots near noon, diminishing to light this evening, and northeast 10 knots Monday morning. Going northwest 10 knots near noon on Monday, waves half a meter or less, building 1/2 to 1 meter this afternoon, diminishing to half a meter or less near midnight. Water temperature between 4 and 9 degrees. Trent Severn Waterway is open from 9 till 6:30 all the way from Trenton through to Georgian Bay. 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
0: Moose weather for Huntsville.
8: A mix of sun and cloud today with a 30% chance of late-day showers. It'll be on the breezy side, getting up to 21. Partly cloudy tonight, could be showers. Clearing late tonight, breezy down to 7. Sunny on Monday with a high of 21.
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8: A mix of sun and cloud today with a 30% chance of late day showers. It'll be on the breezy side, getting up to 21. Partly cloudy tonight, could be showers. Clearing late tonight, breezy down to 7. Sunny on Monday with a high of 21.
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1: Good morning, I'm John Crawford. It was all hands on deck on Saturday. Crews from across Ontario called to deal with widespread power blackouts, a severe windstorm.

0: power lines and to avoid approaching them. A wildfire burning west of Sudbury has grown from 15 hectares on Friday to 72 as of Saturday as firefighters battle the flames fueled by strong winds. The fire, called Sudbury 2, is located around 3.8 kilometers north of Highway 17 and 3 kilometers southeast of Agnew Lake, north of Nairn Center. The fire was not under control as of last evening. The Natural Resources Ministry is asking everyone to stay clear of the area. A 34-year-old man is dead and a child was airlifted to hospital after a three-vehicle collision on Highway 15 near Smith's Falls happened Friday. The collision involved an ambulance and two cars on the highway between County Road 1 and County Road 5 in Lombardy. The driver and passenger in the ambulance were taken to hospital with serious injuries. The U.S. says it is ready to restart attacks on Iran if the two sides are not able to reach an agreement to end the conflict. Defense Secretary Pete Hegseth says the U.S. military stockpiles are more than suited for that, both in the Middle East and around the world. Drones may be leaving Hamilton for Ukraine. National Defense says that drones will be manufactured by the Ukrainian company Airlogix and Hamilton-based drone maker Sentinel R&D. Drone technology has gone through a rapid evolution during Russia's war in Ukraine, behind most of the casualties in the conflict. In sports, Pete Alonso singled in the winning run with the bases loaded in a five-run ninth inning. The Orioles getting by the Blue Jays 6-5 Saturday. At the World Hockey Championship, Finland down Canada 4-2 in their semifinal. Switzerland shut down Norway 6-0, so the Canadians have a shot at the bronze medal against Norway, while the Finns and Swiss go after gold. The Spurs win the NBA championship, defeating SGA and the Thunder 111-103 in Game 7. WNBA play, the Temples over the Storm 93-72. And Canada's Félix Auger-Aliassime has advanced to the fourth round of men's singles play, the French Open, while Canada's Victoria Mboko was eliminated in a third-round women's match.
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0: A mix of sun and cloud today with a 30% chance of late-day showers. It'll be on the breezy side, getting up to 21. Partly cloudy tonight, could be showers. Clearing late tonight, breezy down to 7. Sunny on Monday with a high of 21.
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0: Boost weather for Huntsville.
6: A mix of sun and cloud today with a 30% chance of late day showers. It'll be on the breezy side, getting up to 21. Partly cloudy tonight, could be showers. Clearing late tonight, breezy down to 7. Sunny on Monday with a high of 21.
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7: A mix of sun and cloud today with a 30% chance of late day showers. It'll be on the breezy side, getting up to 21. Partly cloudy tonight, could be showers. Clearing late tonight, breezy down to 7. Sunny on Monday with a high of 21.
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2: 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If you're getting out on the Muskoka Lakes, Lake of Bays, Bancroft, Halliburton, nice light winds to start out the day. They'll increase a little westerly 10 knots near noon with gusts to 20 knots. Diminish to light again this evening. Shift northeast Monday morning. Waves half a meter or less. Water temperature between 6 and 10 degrees under fair skies. Port Carling locks open 8 a.m. until 8 p.m. For Georgian Bay, west winds 10 knots, increasing west 15 knots near noon, diminishing to light this evening, and northeast 10 knots Monday morning. Going northwest 10 knots near noon on Monday. Waves half a meter or less, building 1/2 to 1 meter this afternoon, diminishing to half a meter or less near midnight. Water temperature between 4 and 9 degrees. Trent Severn Waterway is open from 9 till 6:30 all the way from Trenton through to Georgian Bay. Have a safe day, everyone. Remember, water on the water, beer on the pier. 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
6: A mix of sun and cloud today with a 30% chance of late day showers. It'll be on the breezy side, getting up to 21. Partly cloudy tonight, could be showers. Clearing late tonight, breezy down to 7. Sunny on Monday with a high of 21.
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0: Moose weather for Huntsville.
9: A mix of sun and cloud today with a 30% chance of late day showers. It'll be on the breezy side, getting up to 21. Partly cloudy tonight, could be showers. Clearing late tonight, breezy down to 7. Sunny on Monday with a high of 21.
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6: A mix of sun and cloud today with a 30% chance of late day showers. It'll be on the breezy side, getting up to 21. Partly cloudy tonight, could be showers. Clearing late tonight, breezy down to 7. Sunny on Monday with a high of 21.
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12: A mix of sun and cloud today with a 30% chance of late day showers. It'll be on the breezy side, getting up to 21. Partly cloudy tonight, could be showers. Clearing late tonight, breezy down to 7. Sunny on Monday with a high of 21.
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1: Good afternoon, I'm John Crawford. A majority of Hydro One customers have the power back after severe winds toppled trees onto power lines to start the weekend across central and eastern Ontario. But while the utility says crews have made significant progress, as many as 13,000 customers were still without power this morning. Several thousand still cut off in the Bancroft region, for example, with an estimated restoration time of 11 p.m., while others may have the lights back on by this afternoon, including customers in the Bracebridge area. You can check the latest wait times on the Hydro One outage map. Two people are dead, others injured, in two separate collisions on Ontario highways this weekend. In the latest, a 16-year-old girl died after a two-vehicle collision in Kawartha Lakes last night happened near County Road 49 and Barry's Green Road. A passenger in the vehicle is in hospital with life-threatening injuries. On Friday, a 34-year-old man was killed and a child airlifted to hospital after a collision involving an ambulance and two cars on Highway 15 near Smiths Falls. The driver and passenger in the ambulance were taken to hospital with serious injuries. Pierre Poilievre has latched on to news about Canada now being into a so-called technical recession as the economy contracted slightly for a second straight quarter. The Conservative leader is now pushing for an emergency parliamentary debate to deal with the state of Canada's economy, while insisting the recession is real, that, in his words, it means mums with empty stomachs, grocery baskets, and bank accounts. However, some economists argue that while the economy is soft, the declines are marginal and do not indicate a widespread downturn. There is a push on to keep the snowbirds in the air longer. Former snowbird pilots suggesting that Ottawa should keep the iconic aerobatic show in view by scaling back the performances rather than suspending it altogether. The Snowbirds Demonstration Squadron is being suspended at the end of the 2026 flying season until new planes arrive in the early 2030s. Former Snowbird Commander Maurice Carmichael says if the Snowbirds are pulled after this season, she thinks that Canada will be less, saying they bring such inspiration and pride. The brain of former Montreal Canadiens star Claude Lemieux is being donated to the Boston University CTE Center. Research planned on the long-term effects of repetitive brain injuries. In sports, Canada continuing to trail Norway in the bronze medal men's worlds game. Norway holding on to a 2-0 edge in the third period. In baseball, the Orioles grabbed a win with 5 runs in the 9th inning. Baltimore getting by the Blue Jays 6-5. The Spurs win the NBA championship with a 111-103 win over the defending champion Thunder in Game 7. WNBA play, the Tempos beat the Storm 93-72.
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0: Moose weather for Huntsville.
1: A mix of sun and cloud today with a 30% chance of late day showers. It'll be on the breezy side, getting up to 21. Partly cloudy tonight, could be showers. Clearing late tonight, breezy down to 7. Sunny on Monday with a high of 21.
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2: 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We're out on the beautiful Beneteau at Baitport this afternoon. A little breezier than we expected. If you're getting out on the Muskoka Lakes, Lake of Bay, Sioux, Bancroft, and Halliburton, west winds 10 knots with some gusts to 20 knots. Should diminish to light this evening, shifting northeast tomorrow morning. Waves half a meter or less. Water temperature between 6 and 10 degrees. All under fair skies today. Port Carling locks are open 8 a.m. until 8 p.m. For Georgian Bay, west winds 15 knots, diminishing to light this evening. Northeast 10 knots tomorrow morning. Northwest 10 knots near noon Monday. Waves 1/2 to 1 meter this afternoon, diminishing to half a meter or less near midnight. Water temperature between 4 and 9 degrees. Trent Severn Waterway open 9 till 6:30 p.m. all the way from Georgian Bay right down to Trenton. Have a safe day, everyone. 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
0: Moose weather for Huntsville.
5: A mix of sun and cloud today with a 30% chance of late day showers. It'll be on the breezy side, getting up to 21. Partly cloudy tonight, could be showers. Clearing late tonight, breezy down to 7. Sunny on Monday with a high of 21.
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0: Moose weather for Huntsville.
6: A mix of sun and cloud today with a 30% chance of late day showers. It'll be on the breezy side, getting up to 21. Partly cloudy tonight, could be showers. Clearing late tonight, breezy down to 7. Sunny on Monday with a high of 21.
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1: 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We're out on the beautiful Beneteau at Baitport this afternoon. A little breezier than we expected. If you're getting out on the Muskoka Lakes, Lake of Bay, through Bancroft and Halliburton, west winds 10 knots with some gusts to 20 knots. Should diminish to light this evening, shifting northeast tomorrow morning. Waves half a meter or less. Water temperature between 6 and 10 degrees. All under fair skies today. Port Carling locks are open 8 a.m. until 8 p.m. For Georgian Bay, west winds 15 knots, diminishing to light this evening. Northeast 10 knots tomorrow morning. Northwest 10 knots near noon Monday. Waves 1/2 to 1 meter this afternoon, diminishing to half a meter or less near midnight. Water temperature between 4 and 9 degrees. Trent Severn Waterway open 9 till 6:30 p.m. all the way from Georgian Bay right down to Trenton. Have a safe day, everyone. Remember, water on the water. 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
0: Moose weather for Huntsville.
5: A mix of sun and cloud today with a 30% chance of late day showers. It'll be on the breezy side, getting up to 21. Partly cloudy tonight, could be showers. Clearing late tonight, breezy down to 7. Sunny on Monday with a high of 21.
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5: Moose weather for Huntsville.
6: A mix of sun and cloud today with a 30% chance of late day showers. It'll be on the breezy side, getting up to 21. Partly cloudy tonight, could be showers. Clearing late tonight, breezy down to 7. Sunny on Monday with a high of 21.
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1: 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We're out on the beautiful Beneteau at Baitport this afternoon. A little breezier than we expected. If you're getting out on the Muskoka Lakes, Lake of Bays through Bancroft and Halliburton, west winds 10 knots with some gusts to 20 knots. Should diminish to light this evening, shifting northeast tomorrow morning. Waves half a meter or less. Water temperature between 6 and 10 degrees. All under fair skies today. Port Carling locks are open 8 a.m. until 8 p.m. For Georgian Bay, west winds 15 knots, diminishing to light this evening. Northeast 10 knots tomorrow morning. Northwest 10 knots near noon Monday. Waves 1/2 to 1 meter this afternoon, diminishing to half a meter or less near midnight. Water temperature between 4 and 9 degrees. Trent Severn Waterway open 9 till 6:30 p.m. all the way from Georgian Bay right down to Trenton. Have a safe day, everyone. 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
0: Moose weather for Huntsville.
7: A mix of sun and cloud today with a 30% chance of late day showers. It'll be on the breezy side, getting up to 21. Partly cloudy tonight, could be showers. Clearing late tonight, breezy down to 7. Sunny on Monday with a high of 21.
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0: Moose Weather for Huntsville.
9: A mix of sun and cloud today with a 30% chance of late day showers. It'll be on the breezy side, getting up to 21. Partly cloudy tonight, could be showers. Clearing late tonight, breezy down to 7. Sunny on Monday with a high of 21.
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2: 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We're out on the beautiful Beneteau at Baitport this afternoon. A little breezier than we expected. If you're getting out on the Muskoka Lakes, Lake of Bay, Sioux, Bancroft, and Halliburton, west winds 10 knots with some gusts to 20 knots. Should diminish to light this evening, shifting northeast tomorrow morning. Waves half a meter or less. Water temperature between 6 and 10 degrees. All under fair skies today. Port Carling locks are open 8 a.m. until 8 p.m. For Georgian Bay, west winds 15 knots, diminishing to light this evening. Northeast 10 knots tomorrow morning. Northwest 10 knots near noon Monday. Waves 1/2 to 1 meter this afternoon, diminishing to half a meter or less near midnight. Water temperature between 4 and 9 degrees. Trent Severn Waterway open 9 till 6:30 p.m. all the way from Georgian Bay right down to Trenton. Have a safe day, everyone. Remember, water on the water. 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
0: Moose weather for Huntsville.
10: A mix of sun and cloud today with a 30% chance of late day showers. It'll be on the breezy side, getting up to 21. Partly cloudy tonight, could be showers. Clearing late tonight, breezy down to 7. Sunny on Monday with a high of 21.
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6: A mix of sun and cloud today with a 30% chance of late day showers. It'll be on the breezy side, getting up to 21. Partly cloudy tonight, could be showers. Clearing late tonight, breezy down to 7. Sunny on Monday with a high of 21.
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1: Hey, what's up? I'm Ricky Tyler. Thank you so much for tuning in today. We're having some fun with earworms. You know when you get a song stuck in your head? But I don't really want to talk about songs. I'm asking you about the weird ones. Maybe it's a TV commercial. Maybe it's a theme song. A nursery rhyme. A song you've made up in your own head. I heard from Tracy who said this one haunts her. Oh, I'm so sorry I did that to you. Yeah, the Baby Shark song, super popular with kids a few years back, and I have no doubt that it drove parents crazy. And I'm sure that happens a lot to parents because your kids play kids' songs on repeat constantly. Thanks, Tracy. Keep your answers coming. What are your weird, odd, unusual earworms? Not your typical songs. Tell me about it in an email, the Ricky Tyler Show at vistaradio.ca.
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5: Partly cloudy tonight. 30% chance of evening showers, then clearing down to 8. Mainly sunny Monday, reaching 22. Sunny and 21 on Tuesday.
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6: Hey there, it's Ricky Tyler. Thank you so much for tuning in today. We're talking about earworms. You know when you get a song stuck in your head, but I don't want to know about the typical songs. I want to hear about the weird ones that just repeat in your head over and over again. Maybe it's a TV commercial or a theme song. What's yours, Joe?
7: Yeah, so this one is mostly around Christmas, but you know the song I want, Hippopotamus for Christmas?
6: Oh yeah, Hippopotamus for Christmas for sure.
7: Yeah, so around Christmas, I actually changed Hippopotamus to the name of my dog, Molly, and sometimes in my head, I'll catch myself going, I want a little Molimus for Christmas. Only a little Molimus will do.
6: That's good.
7: Yeah, I'll even catch myself singing it if I'm making dinner or whatever.
6: Yeah.
7: Like, it's one of those that's been in my head for so many years. It always is very deep in the back of my head there.
6: And I totally get it. As a pet parent, I'm constantly inserting my dog's name into songs, and then they ultimately get stuck in my head on repeat.
7: Yeah, exactly, right? Especially if you see them all the time, too. You're like, oh, I'm of course going to change these song lyrics to my pet's name, right?
6: Yeah, for sure. That's a great one. Thanks for weighing in. How about you? I want to know about your weird, unusual, odd earworms. Send an email to the Ricky Tyler Show at VistaRadio.ca.
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4: Hey, how's it going? I'm Ricky Tyler. Thank you so much for tuning in today. We are talking about earworms. You know when you get a song stuck in your head and it kind of just plays on repeat, but not your typical songs. I want to know about the weird ones, like a TV commercial or a theme song or video game background music. What's yours, Lynn?
5: Just because I'm older, the theme song from MASH.
4: Yes.
5: And then it was so sad when it was over. So it just kind of stuck with me all those years.
4: Yeah, for sure. And that will just pop up randomly in your head from time to time.
5: Yeah, and anything to do with kids, any kids songs, like the Baby Shark one.
4: Yeah.
5: Mine was like Barney.
4: Barney. And, of course, the Barney theme. I know that was a big one for a lot of parents.
5: Early 90s, I guess.
4: Yeah, that's got to be really hard for parents.
5: It is.
4: You just hear them on repeat all the time, and then they repeat in your brain in the middle of the night.
5: Yeah. And then you're walking around the house or whatever, and you're singing, you know, Baby Shark or something, right?
4: Right. Thank you for weighing in, Lynn. I appreciate it. I wish she hadn't mentioned the Barney theme song, because I know that one's going to wake me up in the middle of the night now. Share your strange and unusual earworms with me in an email, the Ricky Tyler Show at vistaradio.ca.
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9: Partly cloudy tonight, 30% chance of evening showers, then clearing down to 8. Mainly sunny Monday, reaching 22. Sunny and 21 on Tuesday.
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1: Hey, what's up? I'm Ricky Tyler. Thank you so much for hanging out with me today. We are talking about earworms. You know, when you hear a song, it gets stuck in your head and plays on repeat over and over and over and over and over again. That's called an earworm, but I don't want to hear about your typical ones that are like popular songs. I want to hear about the weird ones, those commercial jingles, theme songs, nursery rhymes, kids' songs. Mark said this. Yeah, it's the background music to Super Mario Brothers, and I will admit that I have had that same earworm off and on for years, probably. I love it. Thanks, Mark. How about you? Tell me about your strength.

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0: Moose weather for Huntsville.
11: Partly cloudy tonight, 30% chance of evening showers, then clearing down to 8. Mainly sunny Monday, reaching 22. Sunny and 21 on Tuesday.
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12: Hey there, I'm Ricky Tyler. Thank you so much for hanging out with me today. Much appreciated. So we've been talking about earworms, you know, those songs or jingles that get stuck in your head and play on repeat. It can be really annoying, but good news, there are things you can do to get rid of them. Scientists discovered that chewing gum actually helps dislodge earworms. The act of chewing occupies the neural pathways and jaw muscles used for subvocalizing, aka the subconscious way your brain prepares to sing the lyrics. You can also get rid of it by playing what scientists call a cure song. You replace the song in your head with a different, less repetitive song, like the national anthem or Happy Birthday. Another way to get rid of earworms, engage your brain in verbal mode. Music competes for the language processing and auditory memory centers of your brain, so you can break this loop by engaging in light to moderate cognitive tasks, like reading an article, doing a crossword puzzle, counting backwards from 1,000. And this last one sounds really weird, but it apparently works, and that's not to fight it. Trying to forcibly push the earworm out of your mind can backfire due to something called the ironic process theory. The more you try to not think about something, the more your brain focuses on it. Instead of getting frustrated, just accept that the song is playing in your mind and gently refocus your attention on your immediate surroundings or on a different activity. Isn't that interesting?
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4: Hey there, I'm Ricky Tyler. Thank you so much for hanging out with me today. I really appreciate it. That was a lot of fun. I'm going to get going, but we've been talking about earworms today. Not your typical popular songs, but the weird ones that stick in our head. Commercial jingles, nursery rhymes, video game music. And I'll leave you with one more before I go. I heard from Phil, who said the Littlest Hobo theme song just plays in his head on a loop over and over and over again. And now that I must be moving on, it's probably going to end up being stuck in my head for the rest of the day, too. Thanks, Phil. Yeah, I'm going to go. But you can keep your answers coming. Tell me about your weird, unusual, odd earworms. Just send an email to the Ricky Tyler Show at vistaradio.ca. All right. Enjoy the rest of your weekend and have a great week.
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7: Moose weather for Huntsville.
8: Partly cloudy tonight, 30% chance of evening showers, then clearing down to 8. Mainly sunny Monday, reaching 22. Sunny and 21 on Tuesday.
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6: Partly cloudy tonight, 30% chance of evening showers, then clearing down to 8. Mainly sunny Monday, reaching 22. Sunny and 21 on Tuesday.
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9: Partly cloudy tonight, 30% chance of evening showers, then clearing down to 8. Mainly sunny Monday, reaching 22. Sunny and 21 on Tuesday.
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0: Moose weather for Huntsville.
16: Partly cloudy tonight, 30% chance of evening showers, then clearing down to 8. Mainly sunny Monday, reaching 22. Sunny and 21 on Tuesday.
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8: Moose weather for Huntsville.
9: Partly cloudy tonight, 30% chance of evening showers, then clearing down to 8. Mainly sunny Monday, reaching 22. Sunny and 21 on Tuesday.
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